Freak them. If it's like a rotten tip, you gotta spit it out. Put the button to

I hope that you have enjoyed this introduction and that it has given you some understanding of what this particular kind of music is all about. I know there's only been time to touch upon some of the highlights and some of the important points. I've had to leave out many details and a great many important ideas, but perhaps this has started you towards an interest in this music and has made you curious and ready to start listening to what is to me and many others a most important and fascinating part of music and life.

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0: I am an African.
1: Les métissages.
0: I owe my being to the hills and the valleys, the mountains and the glades, the rivers, the deserts, the trees.

the dramatic shapes of the dragon's back, the soil-colored waters of the Ligwa Igqili Lothukela, and the sands of the Kalahari have all been panels of the set on the natural stage on which we act out

0: life. What do you think it is?
1: I think it's all about the rhythm and the love. And the rhythm and the love.
2: This is the place.
1: And the rhythm and the love.
2: This is the place.
1: And the rhythm and the love.
2: Where I pick my pieces
1: and the
2: up.
1: And the love.

crazy, scary, spooky, hilarious, crazy, scary, spooky, hilarious, crazy, scary, spooky, hilarious, crazy, scary, spooky, hilarious, crazy, scary, spooky, hilarious, crazy, crazy.